105, today's R&B and old school. Giving you what you need after a long day at work. Good evening to you. I'm AC Shaw. Just getting settled in for your Monday night's edition for your quiet storm. Now, if you're on the Dolphin or Palmetto, a tub of Epsom salt does wonders not only on the body, but the mind as well. 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

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Home of the Ricky Smiley Morning Show. Wrapping up our first sexy set of love songs for your quiet storm. I'm AC Shaw. Come on in and take a mental load off. You deserve it. Just around the bend, we're going to travel north to one of my old stomping grounds, Maryland, where we'll find Rough Ends in the early 90s. Ladies, I got you covered with Drew Hill. As the quiet storm rolls on, we're Hot 105.

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Olivia Dean breaks it down.

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1: Oh, I know. 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Oh, man. I should do this for a living.
0: It feels good to be Boatu. It feels good to Geico.

0: 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Home of the Ricky Smiley Morning Show. 5 hours of love songs have begun. This is your quiet storm. I'm AC Shaw, giving you the bitter with the sweet, as those emotions truly make us human. Do stay with me. Sam Smith teams up with Mary J. Blige as the quiet storm rolls on. 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

I'll be staying with you until 1 a.m. I'm AC Shaw, and this is The Quiet Storm on Hot 105, the soul of Miami. Still to come, the ladies are back-to-back, including Deborah Cox and LMA, who will be here August 11th at Hard Rock Live. Miss Baker, the stage is yours.

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0: 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Home of the Ricky Smiley Morning Show. Thanks so much for making me a part of your night. A hot and humid one at that, here in the Magic City. I'm AC Shaw for your quiet storm. A very happy Earthstrong to Diana, checked in from South Miami. Thanks for turning me on, love. You actually share a birthday with Kevin Hart and Tamara and Tia Mowry. 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

Aaliyah Inside the Quiet Storm on Hot 105. I'm AC Shaw. You know, next month will be the 25th anniversary of her passing. What a soul that left us with music that will last a lifetime. I got some Kalani for you right now, who starts her tour next month and will be at the I Think Financial Amphitheater September 10th. Maybe Neo will join her on stage for this remix.

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0: Cloud 105, we are the soul of Miami and the home of the Ricky Smiley Morning Show. As we wrap up the 9 o'clock hour for your quiet storm, I'm AC Shaw. To my fraternity brothers of Iota Phi Theta in Wynwood hanging out on a Monday night. Wow. You know, my weekday night hangouts these days happen only on occasional weekends. So you gentlemen have a lot of fun for me. Tell you what, Pembroke Pines, I got something special for you, including the Refugee Camp All-Stars. They're inside the next set as the quiet storm rolls on. 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

At 105, we are the soul of Miami. Just getting things started inside the 10 o'clock hour as the music helps you spark memories of love and devotion on the quiet storm. I'm AC Shaw. Love going out to this talented brother who actually helped us bring in our 40th anniversary last year. And yeah, we turned 41 this month. Thank you so much for being a part and being with us throughout the years. Here's Keith Sweat. His appearance inside the storm is always welcome.

Did you feel that? That's the sound of your heart when you're listening to The Quiet Storm. On Hot 105, today's R&B and old school. Yeah, that's love.

Had to let that one sizzle a little bit. Up 105, today's R&B and old school. We're the home of the Ricky Smiley Morning Show and your quiet storm. As we wrap up another sexy set of slow jams to make your night ease on by, I'm AC Shaw. Thanks for spending another night with me inside the quiet storm. Do me a favor, light a candle or two. I got Trey Songz and Tevin, who's ready to serenade you in a special way. As the quiet storm rolls on, we're Hot 105.

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14: 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Take a breath and settle in to the sounds made for moments like this. The legendary Quiet Storm on Hot 105, the soul of Miami.

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I'm AZ Shaw. Now, normally when you hear those words come from your lady, it's not always a good thing. But in 93, Tevin made it a line to open up divine emotions. This young lady's name is Temelade, which means the crown is mine, more affectionately known as

0: 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I'm AC Shaw, putting a cap on the 10 o'clock hour. 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

Hot 105, today's R&B and old school. You know, there's no moment like the present to show your lady in your life how much you care. I'm AZ Shaw. This is your quiet storm all through the night. Now with an assist from the King of Pop. Now and always.

0: 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Home of the Ricky Smiley Morning Show. 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
13: 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I was afraid I might miss something. But you know, life is funny. I was missing something anyway. I was missing all of your good love. And you being the beautiful and considerate person that you are, you showed me nothing but kindness, tenderness, and respect. And that's why I'm here.

I'm pretty sure that's one of the tracks he'll be singing when he blesses us on stage at the Amerant Bank Arena in Sunrise, October 23rd. That's the voice of Teddy Swims on Hot 105 in the Quiet Storm. I'm AC Shaw with a classic from Shirley Murdoch.

The lights go down, clothes come off, passion happens, the quiet storm is on. 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

0: 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As we wrap up another sexy set for your quiet storm, I'm AC Shaw. You know, late night vibes and grown folk energy does play and go hand in hand. So tell you what, how about we dig deeper into the night with Coco Jones and the classic from yesteryears. I got Surface on the way as we continue with your quiet storm all through the night. 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We are the soul of Miami.
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A little late night soul for your midnight state of mind. Monica inside the Quiet Storm on Hot 105. We are the soul of Miami. Thank you so much for being with me tonight. I'm AC Shaw. 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Kalani kickstarts next month, August 6th to be exact, but we'll be making her appearance here in September. So go ahead and mark your calendars for September 10th at the I Think Financial Theater.

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1: Soul of Miami and the home of the Ricky Smiley Morning Show, coming your way later this morning at 6. I tell you what, that's how we close the door to the quiet storm tonight. It's always a pleasure being with you for 5 hours. I'm AC Shaw. Let's make it a date at 8 again tonight, shall we, for your hump night in the Magic City. I'll provide the soundtrack, you provide the wine. Mark Young takes you through the overnight. Life is love, love is life. Live life from a place of love.
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1: 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It's Mark Young officially checking in. I hope you have an appetite because lunch on Flanagan's and Hot 105 could be in your future. I got the details on that coming up, so hang close. Let's get into it now. Rufus and Chaka Khan on the Soul of Miami, Hot 105.

0: Hot 105, today's R&B and Old School, home of the Ricky Smiley Morning Show. It's Mark Young. So, you know, Rihanna spent her 4th of July grocery shopping in L.A., and then she took a flight over to New York and spent some time with her husband, A$AP Rocky, went out clubbing. Spent the 4th of July in both coasts. Imagine that. Yeah, must be nice. Hang close, though. Got all your favorite music on the way. Trey Songz coming up. Also, Tonto, Metro, and Devante. Everyone Falls in Love.
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today's R&B at Old School, home of the Ricky Smiley Morning Show. It's Mark Young. Your shot at lunch on Flanagan's and Hot 105. That comes up real soon. So I've got the details on that in minutes. Right now it's Thames.

0: I'm 105, today's R&B and old school, home of the Ricky Smiley Morning Show. It's Mark Young. All right, so lunch on Flanagan's and Hot 105 could be yours. I've got the details on that coming up next. Also on the way, D'Angelo with Lady. And I got Destiny's Child catered to you as I kick off another 50 minutes of today's R&B and old school. That's coming up in 4 minutes.
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0: And old school home of the Ricky Smalley Morning Show, Spark Young. Shout out to Bruno Mars. He spent his 4th of July in Amsterdam. He was performing live his romantic tour. It's on the road, and right now he's overseas, but he's coming back to the USA, and he will be right here in Florida, right here in Miami, South Florida, Hard Rock Stadium. That's going to be in September. 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

0: 105. Today's RV and old school home of the Ricky Smiley Morning Show. It's Mark Young. Hang close. Got another 50 minutes of today's RV and old school on the way. Lauryn Hill, Can't Take My Eyes Off You. Also, Money Long, Made for Me. And, you know, Money Long, she's been through it. She has had some health challenges, and she recently had a double lung transplant. Matter of fact, she was on Good Morning America and talking with Robin Roberts about it, and she said that the doctors only gave her like a week to live. Yeah, she was saying this.
1: Like, how long do I have to live? And they go, a week. And my jaw dropped. Literally, I was like, that's rude. But they were kind of like just wanting me to like, hey, this is not a joke. You need to make a choice. You can either go to hospice or you can get these lungs.
0: Wow. Man, she's really been through it. Well, we are glad to see that she is definitely on the mend. She's looking great on Good Morning America, and may you continue to get better with your health, Money Long. Florida homegirl right there, straight out of Stuart, Florida. Hang close. Also on the way, Michael Jackson, Smooth Criminal.
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105, today's R&B and old school home of the Ricky Smalley Morning Show. It's Mark Young. So Chris Brown celebrated his 4th of July in a big way. He was on stage in Detroit with Usher. Yes, that R&B tour. That's also coming to town. That'll be here in December.

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1: I used to think about immature things. 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

Nothing about a conservative regular girl that still can beat up chairs. 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Zodiac sign, it must be a Gemini moon, cause we about to go half. 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

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Check. They check. 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

0: 105, today's RV and old school home of the Ricky Smiley Morning Show. It's Mark Young. Got another 50 minutes of today's R&B and old school on the way. Boyz II Men coming up. Also, M2MA, Juicy Fruit, and Your Shot at Lunch with Flanagan's and Hot 105. I got the complete details on that right now.
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0: The Ricky Smiley Morning Show. It's Mark Young. You know, coming up after 5, it's Weekday Morning Joy. All your favorite gospel and inspirational music right here. But coming up in less than 3 minutes, I got Usher. Also, Mariah Carey with Emotions. Hang close.
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105, your station for 50 minutes of today's R&B and old school, home of the Ricky Smiley Morning Show. It's Mark Young. This is the kind of music you can hear inside the Quiet Storm with AC tonight at 8. Hems Now, what you need on Hot 105, the soul of Miami.

0: Today's R&B and old school home of the Ricky Smiley Morning Show. It's Mark Young. Good morning. Thank you so much for listening and hanging out with me. I do appreciate that. And coming up next, all your favorite music from all your favorite gospel artists. It is weekday morning joy. Hang close. Tamela Mann coming up. Also, Fred Hammond going to kick it all off. And after 6 o'clock, it's the Ricky Smiley Morning Show, the funniest morning show in America, right here on Hot 105. Have yourself a great Tuesday.
1: It's not just a show. It's the show.
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3: Woo! The economy is getting them, boys. Rough out here in these streets. According to a recent survey, it says women are choosing ugly men. I'm not going to say ugly men, but men with money over attractive men because of financial security.
4: Men who are facially challenged.
3: Yes, put that it that way.
4: That explains the women that are flocking your way, big lip.
3: You know what? Forget you. Anyway, Will you be with somebody for money? I can't stand you.
5: That money is hurting.
4: Right, of course. Look at how these athletes, these brothers know if they work 9 to 5,
3: true,
4: these ladies would not be
3: true,
4: looking at them. And they
3: true.
4: Always go for the exotic looking ladies.
3: Mm-hmm.
4: Look at Tyreek Hill.
3: Yep. And say it one more time for the people in the bed, that money what?
5: That money's hurting.

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0: saw this morning. Hey! Yes, sir! Me too. Oh, man, I hope y'all enjoyed that Braves break this morning. Y'all, that's the late, great Whitney Houston. Y'all got your front page right here.
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0: 13 after the hour, front page right here. Alfredas, good morning.
3: Good morning, Ricky. It's Tuesday, July 7th. I'm Alfredas. I don't know why I said that when you just said it, but here's what's going on in the news. This is sad, Ricky. The search for 18-year-old Nolan Wells has ended in heartbreak. His mother says the body found near Mississippi's Horn Island is her son, although authorities are still awaiting official DNA confirmation and have not released a cause of death. Now, Wells disappeared during a 4th of July trip after arriving on the island by boat with friends. Now, this case has gained national attention, Ricky, in part because Wells was black, and many on social media have pointed out that he was vacationing with a group of white friends, raising calls for transparency about what happened. Authorities have not said race played any role in the case and say they have found no evidence of foul play so far. Still, a lot of questions have remained unanswered, including...
0: They killed him.
3: Well, maybe. People want to know why Nolan did not leave the island with the rest of the group and what investigators have learned from those who were with him. So that investigation is still ongoing. Anybody with information is urged to contact the Jackson County Sheriff's Office.
0: They need to do an independent autopsy, number one. Number two, one of those boys' mother is a sitting judge in that area. And then one, the other boy, dad is an FBI agent. And it's just going to be the same old typical, and they're going to claim suicide or something like that. And it's been going on, and it's Mississippi.
3: Yeah.
0: Whenever you're talking about Kentucky, Tennessee, Mississippi, Alabama, Georgia,
3: Texas,
0: Louisiana, Arkansas, in the South. Yeah. We all know. Everybody know. You don't have to explain it to us. We don't have to investigate nothing for us, because us as black folks, we already know.
3: Well, you know what I'm hoping is that there were so many people on the lake that day. Somebody may have seen something. There may be some video footage of people, you know, like, wait, I saw that kid. You know what I mean? That's what I'm hoping.
0: Right.
3: That somebody comes forward with a Jackson County Sheriff's Office.
0: They can have a video of what's happening. They'll find a way to technically cover it up or technically say that somebody is innocent and nobody will be held accountable.
3: That's unfortunate. In other news, real quickly, Cuba is slowly restoring power after the country's national electric grid collapsed yesterday, triggering another massive blackout. It affected nearly 10 million people. Now, that's the latest sign of an energy system that's been under pressure for months. They have an aging infrastructure and severe fuel shortages. Hospitals and other critical services are being prioritized as crews work to bring electricity back online, but millions are still without power. For info on these stories and more, go to RickySmileyMorningShow.com. Now, here's a look at sports.
4: Rock T, the sports genius, is in the building.
5: Oh, I got sad news to report, man. The U.S. men's national soccer team got mollywhopped yesterday by Belgium 4-1 in the round of 16 of the World Cup. So many mistakes, man, on the field, including this one right here.
6: Brees has got to get there and deal with it. He takes it down off the chest to Cantillara, knocks it away. Tim Ream can't block it. It is a disastrous third goal to concede to Belgium.
5: Man, goalie, all he had to do was just reach down, pick the ball up, but he tried to block it with his body, and then it bounced off the other team. Belgium went and scored another goal. But, hey, fourth time in past five World Cups that USA was eliminated at this same stage. Now that LeBron James is no longer a Los Angeles Laker, top four teams that he will play for next season, in my opinion, 99.9999% he's going home to Cleveland. All right, let's get that out the way. But if there were some other teams that he would play for, Golden State out there with Steph Curry, Philadelphia,
0: yeah, they would go to the playoffs if he went out there.
5: Philadelphia 76ers to join Joel B, Tyrese Maxey, and Jaylen Brown out there, possibly. Or going back to Miami to join the Giannis and Bam Adebayo and all them out there. So if he was to choose another team other than Cleveland, those would be the other three. So those are my top four, man. So we can talk about it. Social media at Rock T Holla. It's my quick sports report right there. Brat, what you got coming up next?
7: Man, Rock T, this rapper visited the White House yesterday, and I got the details up next because everybody talking. It's the Ricky Smiley Morning Show.
8: It's the Ricky Smiley Morning Show. Nope, don't even think about putting that makeup on in the car. I see y'all. Rodney could be talking about you in the next traffic report. Be safe out there, family. Good morning, Rodney. What's going on in those Miami streets?
9: 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On your morning commute, we've got some road work and a closure. This is the Florida Turnpike northbound, the on-ramp at US 27 Northwest Miami-Dade County. Other than that, looking pretty good. You'll get to your destination and to summer camp on time. 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
1: Man, Ricky, could Girlfriends movie be a real thing? Well, Mara Brock Akil says it might be. But first, you got one thing to tell us. 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
1: 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Drop it like it's hot. 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
2: 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It's the
3: B-R-A-T. All right, Rick's Morning Show, 29 before the top of the hour, time for the hot spot. What up, Brett?
4: What up, Ricky? Good morning, everybody. I'm your girl, Brett Tat Tat, and this is the hot spot where we bring you music, movies, and more. So let's get on off into it. Well, y'all, this rapper visited the White House yesterday, and it just happens to be Nicki Minaj. She's been showing her love for President Donald Trump lately, and yesterday, she visited the White House for the Rose Garden Luncheon. And in the event, she received some compliments from Trump himself. During his speech, he called Nicki Minaj hot before asking her to stand up in front of the crowd. And here's how that went down.
5: We also have a woman that is so respected and so hot and so great and such a great friend of, I don't say conservative, I say of common sense. She's not conservative or liberal or, as they say now, progressive. Liberal became so tarnished, but she's a fantastic person and she's a woman that's respected by everybody and she's got real talent, Nicki Minaj. Nicki, stand up, please. She's such a great person, respected by everybody.
6: Everybody.
7: Man. You hear the golf
6: claps? She's respected
7: claps.
6: By everybody.
7: Man. Did you hear those golf claps?
4: What's she trying to get? She shared photos and videos from the visit on social media, y'all, using the hashtag White House Barbie. So congratulations go out to Nicki Minaj. All right, y'all, moving on. Could Girlfriends finally be on the way, the movie, actually? Well, the creator of the hit show, Mara Brock Akil, says she's ready to do it, but only if the budget is right. Now, during a recent podcast interview, Akil revealed she already has a story plan for Joan, Tony, Maya, and Lynn. However, she says it'll take $50 million to bring the film to life the way the fans deserve. Akil said, I need the money that I need, and if it's not going to be there, I can't keep knocking on every door. I have to sort of move on, but when that money comes or a new idea comes for a lesser amount, if I can't do it right, then why am I doing it? She also added that the original cast is interested in returning, but they just want to make sure the project gets the value it deserves. Did y'all ever watch Girlfriends?
6: Oh,
8: girl,
6: for
8: yes.
6: Sure.
8: I watched
4: okay,
8: it.
4: Okay, we loved, I did yes. too. We loved Girlfriends.
8: Damn, honey. I love
4: it. Would y'all want to see it in a movie?
6: Yes.
8: Well,
4: I
8: want to
4: see
8: it.
4: A whole series come back. Again.
6: Yes. And what about
4: should
6: they?
4: That be good?
6: Should they bring them back like with their daughters or their nieces?
4: Yeah, to see what's been going on in their lives lately.
8: Jill St. John back, they did her kind of bad though, honey, when she left the show. Honey, everybody's talking about, well, we're not going to sign the contract. And honey, Miss Jill said, well, I'm not going to sign the contract, allegedly. And honey, she didn't sign and they did, and she was off the show. So I don't
9: Well, if Trick Daddy ain't in it, I don't want to see it.
6: Trick Daddy.
7: You don't know now.
4: Yo. Did y'all see Trick Daddy's recent rant?
6: No.
4: Oh, y'all got to see it. I'm gonna pull it up and I'm going to talk about it. He talked about, India Ari and Spin That and all of that. So, oh, Lord have mercy. He done lost his mind. He went ham. You know what? We're going to wrap up the hot spot on that note. I can't wait to tell y'all about that. For more information on these stories and more, you can go to RickySmileyMorningShow.com. 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
11: Hey, good morning. Thank you, Ricky. Good morning to you. 6:35, 25 minutes away from 7 a.m. on this Tuesday morning, the 7th day of July 2026. 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
13: Hey, good morning to everyone listening here on Hot 105. I'm 7 News anchor Tavares Jones. Here's what's making headlines on this Tuesday morning, July 7th. Starting out in Broward, where deputies are investigating the death of a toddler who was struck by an SUV. This happened just after 2 o'clock Monday afternoon along the 100 block of Allen Road in West Park. That's where deputies say they came to find the little boy injured. He was taken to Memorial Regional Hospital but would not survive. The driver involved remained on the scene, and those who live at the home tell 7 News the child was visiting family at the time. And while officials have not identified the driver involved, family members say the vehicle is normally driven by the boy's mother. The incident remains under investigation. Also in Broward, police in Miramar continue their search for the shooter who targeted 3 people inside of a car, killing one of them. This happened Sunday morning just after 5:30 near Southwest 27th Court and Sunshine Boulevard. Family members tell 7 News the 3 victims had attended a house party earlier that night before stopping at a gas station where a fight broke out. Following the shooting, 21-year-old Brianna Johnson died. 2 other people inside the car were taken to an area hospital. Detectives say they're still searching for a white sedan believed to be involved. If you know anything about this incident, call Broward Crime Stoppers. And now on a positive note, NBA 2-time MVP Giannis Antetokounmpo is now officially a member of the Miami Heat. The Heat have also signed more great names, including Tim Hardaway Jr. He's the son of NBA All-Star Tim Hardaway Sr. The team's preseason opener is in October. I'm Tavares Jones. That's your 7 News update here on the Ricky Smalley Morning Show on Hot 105. 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
1: Ricky, a wedding reception turned into complete chaos, and it all started over a plate of meatballs. Wait until you hear what the bride did after shots were fired. 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

0: I'm ready to reach about the morning show. That's Patti LaBelle. Hey, Alfreda, good morning.
1: I know Patti LaBelle. No, sir. Oh, my gosh. What is wrong with you? Okay, guys. So most weddings end with a kiss and some cake, right?
2: Yep.
1: Not this one. It ended with meatballs, fist, and even gunfire. Police in Wisconsin a wedding reception took a crazy turn after a groomsman was caught grabbing meatballs with his bare hands instead of using a plate. Okay, so another guest called him out. I was like, dude, get a plate. That turned into an argument. That argument turned into punches. And before long, it was a full-on brawl, like a huge fight broke out. Then, in an unbelievable twist, another man allegedly pulled out a gun and shot two people during the chaos. This is all at a wedding, y'all. Literally at a wedding. Now, here's the part that sounds like it came straight out of an action movie. Police say the bride, in her wedding dress, chased the suspected shooter through the parking lot, grabbed his key fob, and stopped him from driving away. So what did the suspect do? Ditched the car and ran off on foot, and they are still looking for him.
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1: Here is today's public service announcement. 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
0: Grabbing meatballs with your bare hands.
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8: Thank you, Ricky. Good morning, and here are your Hot 5 headlines. Fort Lauderdale is moving ahead with its original plan to build the new city hall, rejecting the idea of spending millions to renovate a downtown office tower built decades ago. But the new city hall will not come cheap. The mayor and two commissioners argue it might end up costing less than buying an older building. Mayor Dean Trantelis, Commissioners Steve Glassman and Pamela Beasley Pittman voted in favor of the plan last Thursday. The interim agreement approved last Thursday night between the city and FTL City Hall partners cut the estimated cost of the new government building from $267.7 million to $217 million. The new city tower will be at the same spot, 100 North Andrews Avenue, and it is expected to open in

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8: 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How are you?
9: 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Yourself?
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8: 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Why?
9: To expose youth people to positive role models, career pathways, entrepreneurship, leadership, and opportunities that will help shape their future. 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
8: 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With us, the Sergeant of Arms, Nina Justice. Good luck this Thursday.
9: Thank you, Rodney, and have a great day.

0: and Leon Thomas. Hey, I hope y'all enjoyed that right there. 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What's the name of the song, Dave? Falling. Yeah, that's right. I'm just making sure. All right, I got your wake-up call. Y'all get at me now. The phone line's wide open. Hey, if you're in the Dallas area, y'all hit us up. 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We are so glad to be back on 97.9 The Beat. Everybody in the DFW, we appreciate everything, man, from day one. That's where the Rick Smiley Morning Show started.
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0: Good morning, Rodney. What's going on in those Lauderdale streets?
3: Hey, good Tuesday morning to you, Ricky. It is the seventh day of July, 2026, and 17 minutes after 7. 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

0: Aloysius. Beyonce, good morning.
1: Hey, good morning, Ricky. Now, I know you do a lot of work out in the garden and outside.
0: I did yesterday. I just picked, I didn't know, I realized that I had some sage out there.
1: Do you?
0: Yeah, I have sage outside in the garden, and I picked a lot of tomatoes, sweet peppers, hot peppers, blackberries, oregano, thyme, and some rosemary.
1: I aspire to be like someone like you, but unfortunately, I cannot deal with the heat outside. So for all of my people, you know, we've been dealing with a heat dome and it is so hot outside. So I've been looking up so many ways to keep cool. So if you love somebody and they're always outside or this is you, I don't know if you know, but it's very affordable. They have these neck fans. They have solar powered plates on the top of the hat. They run for $10 to $20. You can get them at Walmart. They're amazing. 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Also, for all of my sports parents out there, Ego makes an amazing fan. It's a larger fan. It's not like the smaller portable one, but it's a large fan. It mists the players. So if you're trying to keep these players cool at football practice, these are also great portable options. And you see people walking around with their hand fans. Well, Women's Health released the top fans out this year. Now, Taurus, T-O-R-R-A-S, makes one of the top brands that you're looking for. I actually just ordered one on Amazon. 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Now, there's several different options, and they range. I mean, they can go from $50 all the way up to a $300 version. I ordered the medium one, the $99 one, and all I can say is it is absolutely phenomenal. I love it. I'll post the one that I got so you can check it out, but you pick the one that's best for your budget. But there's so many ways for you to be cool nowadays. There's no reason for you not to be.
2: But hold on, Beyonce, but my thing, I see women walking around with those fans all the time. I think it's the craziest thing. I mean, it's cute, but hell, you're just blowing back hot air on you.
1: No, some of them actually have cool.
3: Some of them got cooling.
1: Coolers.
2: Oh, really?
1: So it's not just the neck fan. Now with technology, they're all neck fans with AC cooling, which is why I purchased the one that I got, which is the Taurus brand. So I'm really excited, and I really love mine. I'm going to use mine at my son's football game today. Big shout out to Seven and the OG Hot Boys. I will be out there, and I will be very cool. Now, for all of my people out there, this is so phenomenal. I'm so excited. The new iPhone, it is going to be released this September. Now, they're saying, for the first time ever, there is going to be an iPhone flip. The only problem is you need to get your orders in before everybody else. So, yes, there's a flip, but the problem, you know, that they've been waiting for years and saying this is coming, they're not going to be able to keep up with production. So when the pre-orders hit, you are going to need to be one of those first people out there. Usually you could take your time, but you know, typically iPhone will be releasing like a 17S or a 17.1. There's so many upgrades to this new iPhone that they had to give it a whole nother number. So this is going to be the iPhone 18. Last year, they dropped the 17. And usually in between each phone, there's a letter. They don't do separate numbers back to back. So I'm really excited about this. And also for all of my lovely ladies out there that love to get your hair braided, well, I have amazing news for you out there. There is a new startup, and it's called Halo Braider. And what it does is a young lady by the name of Yinka out of Nigeria has the startup, and it is going to cut your braid time in half and even the cost up, reportedly. It's so amazing. So what happens is the stylist starts your braid, and then the Halo braider will finish the braid up in record time. So I know this is going to save a lot of people a lot of time and energy.
4: It's a robot?
1: It's a robot. It's a portable robot.
4: I'm sitting here looking at it. It's a robot.
1: Yes, yeah, and it finished.
0: Yeah, because my girl had to work, and she needs some braids and stuff. She can't be getting her hair done. My girl, so bald head, her head keeps sliding off the pillow.
1: We're not going to do this. Big shout out to Yinka, though. I'm really excited for this. And they can do all types of braid. They could do knotless. They could do box. They can do everything.
4: But they can't tell when they're hurting you. Like, if you're tenderhead, you can't tell if they're pulling too hard. How can you...
1: Now, you know, I don't know if there's any kind of, like, sensitivity. I'm not laughing at Ricky. I'm not buying into it.
4: I'm just ignoring it.
1: Just keep going.
3: Keep going.
1: Big shout out to Inka.
0: Rock, with your braid of hair, it look like stitches.
1: You know what? That's awful. For all of these stories and more, I'm going to be posting them. You can hit me up at Beyonce ATL, B-E-Y-O-N-C-E-A-T-L. And I hope you have an amazing Tuesday, and that is your Techie Tuesday upload.
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6: Hey, Ricky, good morning to you. 7:36, 24 minutes away from 24 minutes away from 8 a.m. on this Tuesday morning, 7th day of July, 2026. Got an accident this morning, a first reported accident of the morning in Broward County and South Florida. It's the Florida Turnpike southbound at Atlantic Boulevard. That accident in the right lane. 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
7: 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Starting out in Broward and developing now, an early morning car break-in lands a suspect in jail. This happened just before 4:30 this morning and sunrise at an apartment building along the 2900 block of Northwest 60th Avenue. That's where someone who lives at the building called 911 saying they were watching on camera as two people broke into a car. Well, soon after, police say the burglars then abandoned the car before it rolled into a canal. That car had to be towed out of the water. Police have at least one person in custody. Also in Broward, deputies are investigating the death of a toddler who was struck by an SUV. This happened just after 2 o'clock Monday afternoon along the 100 block of Allen Road in the city of West Park. The little boy was taken to Memorial Regional Hospital but would not survive, and those who live at the home tell 7 News the child was visiting family at the time. And while authorities have not identified who was driving the SUV at the time, family members say the vehicle is normally driven by the boy's mother. The incident remains under investigation. And on a positive note this morning, NBA two-time MVP Giannis Antetokounmpo is now officially a member of the Miami Heat. The Heat have also signed some other great names, including Tim Hardaway Jr. He's the son of NBA All-Star Tim Hardaway Sr. The team's preseason opener is in October. I'm Tavares Jones. That's your news update here on the Ricky Smalley Morning Show on Hot 105. 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

0: John.
1: I'm right now, but I'm throwed off, but I'm throwed off, Shawty. I got big decisions to make, Shawty. I'm throwed off right now. I don't even know what to do right now. I can't even come to work. I can't concentrate right now. I don't even want to come to work. I'm just sitting there looking crazy.
0: You gotta stop doing this, man.
1: Well, I'm trying to stop doing this, Shawty. I'm trying to stop doing. I'm trying to do better.
0: Hey, man, let me ask you a question.
1: Let me ask you a question. My life, Shawty.
0: Okay, I understand. Let me ask you a question. When the last time you came to work? Because you called in sick every day. When the last time you came to work? What's the date?
1: I came to work on, it's been about...
2: Yep, that about that.
1: It's been about 41, about 31 months.
3: I've never actually even met you in person.
4: It can be longer than that.
1: Look, that's neither here nor there.
0: Say what, John?
4: Yeah, it's been way longer than that.
1: Nah, it's been about 31 months.
0: Have you ever met Alfreda's?
1: Nope.
3: Exactly.
2: Is she your co-worker, dog?
0: How long you been here, Alfreda's?
3: Over a year.
1: So where the porn you?
3: You've never been to...
1: So where the porn you?
3: I'm not trying to be me. I'm just saying I've never met you in porn.
1: But you don't know what I'm going through right now. That's the problem right now. Ain't nobody concerned what I'm going through right now. It's all about y'all. That's y'all problem. Y'all selfish.
0: When
4: was
0: the last time you seen Black Tony?
4: Was he at birthday bash? The last time I seen Tony was like one of them scam he was trying to run. It been years, yo.
1: That's not the point, though. The point is, I'm going through something.
0: Okay, we understand, but Black Tony, didn't you try to promote a concert with John Lyon?
4: Yep.
1: Yeah, I promoted the concert. John Lyon, what concert that was?
0: Man, yeah, who was all on it? On
4: it had like Mississippi Mass Choir.
1: Yeah, Mississippi Mass Choir.
4: Tamela Mann. Who else?
1: Yeah, Being Pastor Man. Troy. Memphis Bleak, Pastor Troy.
4: crazy.
1: Three Sid Mafia. Donnie McClurkin. Who else is on there?
4: Franklin.
1: Fantasia.
0: So what a concert. What venue you booked to do the concert?
1: Stay Farm.
3: Really?
1: State Farm Marine on that long.
0: Did John Lyon was
1: the DJ the whole thing.
0: And what happened?
1: Everyone, if I had the Commodore, I had let me see. I had Darnell Jones.
0: But did they what happened to the concert?
1: Ain't now one on showed up. Shout out because they breached the contract. Cause I had message to all of them said, can y'all please come and be a part of the concert? And they breached the contract and left me hanging, son, and made me look crazy.
0: Say what, John?
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1: I had Blueface. I had all them folks. Yo, Blueface would have been there. Trinidad Giants.
0: Did you send out any deposits for them to come?
1: No, I ain't do all that, no. 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
0: Good morning, Miami-Dade, Broward, and Rodney. How's it looking in those streets?
6: 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Got a disabled vehicle, Ricky. This is in Broward County, Hollywood 95 Express. This is northbound only. That in the right lane. And then we got an accident in Miami-Dade County. This is the Palmetto southbound right after Miller Drive. That also in the right lane. 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
0: Man, that's some good traffic right there. Now, what are people talking about in the Magic City, Rodney?
6: Thank you, Ricky. Good morning, and here are your Hot 5 headlines. Fort Lauderdale is moving ahead with its original plan to build the new city hall, rejecting the idea of spending millions to renovate a downtown office tower built decades ago. But the new city hall will not come cheap. The mayor and two commissioners argue it might end up costing less than buying an older building. The interim agreement approved last Thursday night between the city and FTL City Hall partners cut the estimated cost of the new government building from $267.7 million to $217 million. The new city tower will be at the same spot, 100 North Andrews Avenue, and it is expected to open in 2029 or 2030. George E. Johnson, founder of Johnson Products Company, has passed away.
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0: Brown, but was rejected. 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Right now, we have clear skies and 79 degrees. 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
7: 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Why? Because Hot 105 cares.
0: Out of 5, there's going to be a teen summit, and with us, the Sergeant of Arms for the Fort Lauderdale Black Police Officers Association, Nina Justice. How are you?
8: Good morning, Rodney. I'm doing very well. And yourself?
0: Quite well. I'm very happy. Each and every year, you do an event to reach out to the youth in our community. It's a well-attended event by youth in our community.
8: We're having our teen summit, our 2016 summit, The Future in Motion. That's our title. It's taking place on Thursday, July 9th from 8:30 a.m. to 3 p.m. at Dillard High School, which is located at 2501 Northwest 11th Street, Fort Lauderdale, Florida. This is a completely free event designed to empower and inspire our youth ages 12 to 19 years of age.
0: And this is a free event for those 12 to 19 years of age, and even those that are in summer camps, they're invited to attend.
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0: Your organization has been doing this a number of years, the Fort Lauderdale Black Police Officers Association. Why?
8: To expose youth people to positive role models, career pathways, entrepreneurship, leadership, and opportunities that will help shape their future. 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
0: Fort Lauderdale Black Police Officers Association Teen Summit. 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
8: Thank you, Rodney, and have a great day.
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0: All right, Rick and Adam on the show. Hey, 18:18 after the hour. All right, y'all, listen. Young Miami new hit song, Spin That, is at the top of the charts, and almost everybody online is doing the viral dance. But it also has sparked some controversy. And listen, Young Miami Spin That is now being called the Song of the Summer. So it's a club anthem that contains lyrics about scamming, spending money, and boosting. And if you're interested in dating, you need to be willing to be ready to spend that money. And since the song is blowing up and is now the number one song on urban radio, has sparked some debates. And if you haven't heard it, check this clip out right here. Oh, wait a minute. Oh, we're not. Okay. All right.
1: Yeah, we got
0: we talking. Are we live?
1: We are live. And
0: oh, my bad.
1: Coming up.
0: Okay, my bad. I didn't know we was going into commercial. Okay, I was on with the script.
2: Don't mess.
0: All right, y'all. We're going to be talking about that song, Spin That, coming up next. Ricky Smiley Morning Show.
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5: Hey, Ricky, good Tuesday morning to you on this 7th day of July 2026. 8:20, 20 minutes after 8 o'clock, and looking pretty good out there in the Tri-County area. We do have accidents in Miami-Dade County, however. Palmetto Expressway southbound at Miller Drive in the right lane, and the unramp is partially blocked on the Palmetto. This is westbound, the unramp right at the Ludnam Road, 67th Avenue. 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

0: spin it. 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
1: Not the go-yard bag. Okay.
2: Yes, go in the go-yard.
1: All right. Well, some people hear this as a fun, you know, over-the-top club record that shouldn't be taken literally, while others, including singer India Arie, have criticized it for glamorizing scamming and materialism. And here's what she had to say.
3: What I want is to see people understand the power of words and music and to make choices that are healthy for them. That's what I want. And there are a lot of people who are saying, it's just a song. Well, if that's what you think, enjoy. But what I know is that music has power. But of course, I have used that power to help some people. And I have traveled around this world twice. And I see the impact of what we export out of the Black American experience to the rest of the world. So I know. And I'm telling you what it is. But you enjoy if that's what you want to do.
1: Nikki Gilbert of the old school group Brownstone also has some thoughts on the song. Listen.
4: So let's talk about Spin That, which is the new latest, like, big record that everybody's talking about. You know, Lil Baby's doing the Spin That dance, which is crazy to me. I hate the song. To the young, impressionable young women, many of whom I know in my family personally, who have had issues with boosting and stealing and who missed time with their kids, who weren't able to be present as parents because they were locked up for boosting and scamming. And now we got a record that has taken off.
1: Now, on the other hand, Uncle Luke is defending Young Miami's craft. Listen to what he had to say.
5: 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It's just limits. So when this girl, India, Irie, or well, whoever the hell it is, listen, I have no problem with these Afrocentric type people, but they're always jumping into the conversation of wanting art to be created like they are. I love their music. I appreciate their music. I appreciate their artistic values. But at the end of the day, why are you having a conversation about something that's considered as art?
1: Trick Daddy had something to say, too. Listen.
6: Shout out to Young Miami. Got the hottest record in the world. Not just the country. The hottest record in the world. They singing this in China, in Russia, in Ethiopia. Damn it. You bad body old bitch. Not one can be giving how you feel about this young girl and her song. All the negative music that come out, you want to simply try to target a young Black female that's doing something positive that's in her bag right now. But I know you old bad breath smelling that. I know you mad. I know you is mad and you jealous. Young Miami, you got not let these old raggedy deter nothing you trying to do.
1: Bad body and bad breath. Why?
7: Old and raggedy.
8: Yo, Trick Daddy, man, you can't. I love Trick Daddy. I'm sorry.
1: Why?
8: I'm sorry.
1: Sir.
8: Trick, he is hilarious.
9: I talked to him the other day, man. I just called him.
1: Man.
9: Freddie answered the phone like, yeah, Ricky. Yes, I answered the phone. I called Trinity and said, yeah, Ricky.
8: What you want, man?
9: Dancing on that show, too. Man, I be doing that dance. I love that Trick Daddy dance when he come out there. I said, don't look at the stomach. Look at
8: Oh, man. God. Monica showed Young Miami some love, too, during her show at Essence Fest over the weekend. She later posted a message saying, I love you at Young Miami 305. Support and sisterhood is my stance always. So much love for you and your family. But now all of this has evolved into a conversation about artistic expression, social influence, and who should be responsible for shaping young people's values.
9: So this morning we want to know, when it comes to music, should artists be more mindful of their songs, you know, songs, lyrics, or is it just entertainment? Hit us up at 866-9-RICKY, 866-9-R-I-C-K-E-Y. I like the song. I think I'm a comedian. I'm a professional stand-up comedian. Funny Man and I played it on stage at karaoke at the Stardome last night, and everybody was, you know, saying we just have a good time with it. But I personally don't think it's appropriate for my kids and my grandkids, my younger kids, my twins, and my granddaughter. And I had a long conversation with them about the song, and they understand. They're very clear. If you're caught singing it or doing the dance or whatever, and you're going to be in a whole lot of trouble. I can't tell you what I really said, but one of them was looking like, what WTF? But, yeah, I mean it. It's okay. It's, some things are for adults, and some things are for children, and it's not for them. They can't sing it. They can't do the dance. After that, I don't care where they go. I don't care who they with. If I find out, if I see or sense that they singing that song, they're going to be in trouble with me. In Denver, my granddaughter is 3 years old, looking at me like, I said, if I ever see you singing that song, you cannot sing. You can't sing it. Okay? Because if you can sing that, you can curse and you can do whatever you want to do. And that's a boundary that I set for them. That's for my kid, because they are mine. They're my kids. I'm telling them that they can't sing it, period, point blank, because it's too many songs. I said, sing Michael Jackson. Got Michael Jackson t-shirts on. You got Michael Jackson in your room. Just sing Beat It and Thriller. That's your favorite stuff anyway. And these other records and stuff that I play for them, because we are musically inclined and they're going to be musicians because they take piano lessons. But they can't sing that one. That's just me. That's my kid because they're mine. I get to decide that. So what are y'all thoughts?
7: Yeah, I mean, lyrics are very powerful and they're very influential. And music is art. And there's so many different styles of music. There's so many different styles of hip hop. And, you know, depending on what era you came up, what kind of music that you like is going to determine if you like something or not. So I'm with you on that side, Rick. Like, I don't want my kids saying those lyrics and kind of, but at the same time.
9: Now, when they older, when they like your daughters and my kids, we have older kids. The older kids can sing whatever they want to sing because they in their 20s.
7: Yeah, but you know, but this is where the parenting comes in. What you just did, exactly. I do the same thing. Like, look, I can't stop because when they leave the house, you know, right. When they're not around me, they're gonna listen to it anyway with their friends and stuff. So, right. It's all about just what you put in, what you instill in them, and hopefully they don't act on what the lyrics are saying.
9: They just need to know. If I find out, I don't care. I want that in your head every time it come on. You better discipline yourself because if I get any win of you singing that song or doing that dance, you're going to have a problem with me. And I just don't recommend it for them because it's going to get them in a lot of trouble with their dad.
10: Yeah. When I was growing up, my mama didn't let us sing that song, Chuck Berry's song, My Ding-a-ling. She said, you cannot sing that song, and we couldn't even hardly listen to it.
9: Man, I was a little bitty boy. Oh, my grandmother bought me a cute little toy. Silver bells hanging on the string. She told me it was my ding-a-ling. I want to play with my ding-a-ling.
10: Yes, sir.
9: You never heard that song? I'm pretty
1: scared. Never heard that song in my life.
9: They played that on the radio when we were kids. We used to always sing, I want to play with my ding-a-ling.
8: Don't feel bad. I ain't heard it either.
9: And Gary, you probably listened to it a little too much. Now you're doing the damn thing.
8: A little too much.
9: Let's go to the phone. 866-9-R-I-C-K-E-Y. I'll be taking your phone calls. Coming up next, Ricky Smiley Morning Show.
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12: 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We got an accident this morning and the on-ramp partially blocked in the Palmetto. This is westbound right at the Lebanon Road in Miami-Dade County. Also, the Palmetto accident southbound after Miller Drive in the right lane, and an accident left lane, 95 southbound before you get to the Dolphin Expressway. Little stop-and-go traffic going all the way back up to Northwest 79th Street. That's a look at traffic for Hot 105 and Hot105FM.com. Good morning, Tavares and Ricky.
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13: Hey, good morning to everyone listening here on Hot 105. I'm 7 News anchor Tavares Jones. Here's what's making headlines on this Tuesday morning, July 7th. Starting out in Broward, where deputies are investigating the death of a toddler who was struck by an SUV. This happened just after 2 o'clock Monday afternoon along the 100 block of Allen Road in West Park. That's where deputies say they came to find the little boy injured. He was taken to Memorial Regional Hospital but would not survive. The driver involved remained on the scene, and those who live at the home tell 7 News the child was visiting family at the time. And while officials have not identified the driver involved, family members say the vehicle is normally driven by the boy's mother. The incident remains under investigation. Also in Broward, police in Miramar continue their search for the shooter who targeted 3 people inside of a car, killing one of them. This happened Sunday morning just after 5:30 near Southwest 27th Court and Sunshine Boulevard. Family members tell 7 News the 3 victims had attended a house party earlier that night before stopping at a gas station where a fight broke out. Following the shooting, 21-year-old Brianna Johnson died. died. Two other people inside the car were taken to an area hospital. Detectives say they're still searching for a white sedan believed to be involved. If you know anything about this incident, call Broward Crime Stoppers. And now on a positive note, NBA two-time MVP Giannis Antetokounmpo is now officially a member of the Miami Heat. The Heat have also signed more great names, including Tim Hardaway Jr. He's the son of NBA All-Star Tim Hardaway Sr. The team's preseason opener is in October. I'm Tavares Jones. That's your 7 News update here on the Ricky Smiley Morning Show on Hot 105. Be sure to watch Today in Florida on 7 News and ABC 18 every weekday morning starting at 5 a.m.
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0: Endorsing former President Joe Biden. Black clergy endorsements are a key to rallying black voters during elections going back at least to the civil rights movement. And if you're doing some summer traveling, Frontier Airlines, the discounted airlines, has picked up 8 routes previously served by Spirit Airlines, including one out of Fort Lauderdale Hollywood International Airport. Frontier Airlines introduced the expanded schedule this past Sunday with routes including daily nonstop flights between Fort Lauderdale and Detroit's metropolitan Wayne County Airport, with introductory fares at $49 through July 12th. And if you'd like more, go to PembrokePineFLNews.com. A heat advisory has been issued for today in Miami-Dade and Broward County. The National Weather Service warns that feel-like temperatures could exceed 105 degrees for at least 2 hours, and the heat index could rise as high as 106 degrees. The advisory is in effect from 11 a.m. until 6 p.m. Please drink water. Your Hot 5 weather, afternoon thunderstorms expected with the UNV index at 9. Right now, we have clear skies and 85 degrees. Those are your Hot 5 headlines.
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0: Out of 5, we have attorney Shehiwa Jarrett Gillen, president of the Broward County Black Chamber of Commerce. How are you?
7: I'm good. How are you, Rodney?
0: Quite well. It's political season and politics is business, and you have an upcoming forum.
7: We're inviting the community out to our election town hall and meet your black elected officials event taking place on Thursday, July 9th at 6 to 8 p.m. at the African American Research Library and Cultural Center. The African American Research Library and Cultural Center.
0: And that is 2650 Northwest Sistrunk Boulevard, 6th Street in Fort Lauderdale.
7: They've been a really great partner, and we're looking forward to going back. This community event is designed to educate and engage voters while providing residents with direct access to black elected officials from across Broward. A lot of folks don't understand just how many black elected officials we have, and this is a wonderful opportunity for them to engage, ask questions. We actually have a formal program that will feature updates from the Broward County Supervisor of Elections, Joe Scott, on election law, voting changes, and early voting plans. And then we will also have a panel featuring our state legislators, and they will be talking about the property tax ballot initiative along with redistricting. And then we will have a panel featuring two attorneys talking in very great detail about the anti-DEI law that was signed by the governor this April and how it will impact our cities. It will impact employment, contracts, think government contracts with businesses, as well as events that some of these cities can sponsor.
0: How can we contact you at the Broward County Black Chamber of Commerce?
7: 954-419-6557. 954-419-6557. On our website, which is www.com.browardcountyblackchamberofcommerce.com. browardcountyblackchamberofcommerce.com. We look forward to welcoming not only our panelists, but two of our very own black Broward County elected officials in Alexandra Davis, as well as Hazel Rogers will be there, Mayor Denise Grant, Mayor Felicia Brunson, Lisa Dunkley, the new chair of the Florida Black Legislative Caucus, Felicia Robinson, and Vice Mayor Eddie Edwards out of Miramar, many more. We will have elected officials from across Broward, so this is our time for our folks to come out, engage, and learn so they can vote in an educated manner to our election town hall and meet your black elected officials event Thursday, July 9th at the African American Research Library and Cultural Center.
0: President of the Broward County Black Chamber of Commerce, attorney Shehiwa Jarrett Gillen, thank you so much.
7: Thank you, Rodney. I appreciate it. Thanks for having me on.
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man. We got an exclusive announcement about the One Voyage Cruise. We just added something big, and we'll tell you all about it up next. But first, Keith Sweat will be performing on the cruise, and here's his new song, Still Got That Good Love, on the Rick Spider Morning Show.

0: me back.
1: Sing it, dog.
0: All you had to do was call me back. Raccoon, look at that. Hey.
2: Why you gotta be a raccoon?
0: That's what you, know, you get mad when they don't call. Right. They don't call you back. Right. You love them at first. Then they ain't returning nothing. You take me, raccoon. Look.
1: Oh. Oh, big back.
0: Big back.
2: What are y'all, 12?
0: Oh. Yeah, I know. I know. I know. I'm sorry. 13, I need to grow up. 13 minutes after the hour, y'all. Hey, listen, that was actually new music by Keith Sweat and King George and Cupid. They'll be performing on the One Voyage Cruise, and we sail out of Miami October the 26th on the Virgin Voyages Resilient Lady. Y'all, Virgin Voyages Resilient Lady, and I'll be your host. And the Rick and Smiley Morning Show is going to be there broadcasting live.
1: Let's go!
2: Oh, my gosh.
1: Let's go.
2: Y'all, I cannot wait. And just imagine sunshine, island vibes, and barbecue done right. And just added Anthony Anderson, Cedric the Entertainer, and Mr. Tenderism. They're going to host a beach barbecue party in Bimini.
3: Wow.
0: So
3: now, you know I'm excited too, Ricky. I'm down for a good old beach barbecue beach party in Bimini, the Triple B's Barbecue Beach Bimini, you dig? With the threat, you know what I'm saying? And we also got the Love and R&B Lounge on the ship, you know what I'm saying? Let them know who's going to be, I'm going to let them know who's going to be performing on the Love and R&B Lounge. It's going to be Eric Benet, Dave Hollister, Q Parker, Jaheim, Tone Stith, Jay Brown. They all going to be performing in the Love and R&B Lounge. It's going to be crazy. And our girl Erica Campbell and her husband Warren, they're going to be hosting a vow renewal ceremony for all the couples. This going to be crazy. And they got Tony Terry singing it there. You know he do that. When I'm with you. And Keith Sweat is going to host a VIP reception. What?
0: Man, this cruise is about to be lit, man. T.I., Rick Ross, Karen White, the Barcades, Al Hudson, and One Way. Listen to SOS Man, Fat Daddy, 803 Fresh, Pastor My pastor, Mike Jr., my Grammy Award-winning pastor, Mike Jr., and my niece, Ja'Kalen Carr, and so many more. I'm so excited, man.
2: 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And, of course, the Ricky Smiley Morning Show is going to be there broadcasting live. 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
5: 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We've got emergency vehicles on the off-ramp. This is 95 southbound, the off-ramp at Northwest 125th Street in Miami-Dade County, and an accident, 95 Express southbound at the 125th Street. That's in that left lane in the express lane. 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
0: All right, y'all. 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
0: 24 minutes after the hour, front page right here. Alfreda's, good morning.
9: Good morning, Ricky. It's Tuesday, July 7th. Here's what's going on in the news. Excuse me. The search for 18-year-old Nolan Xavier Wells has ended in heartbreak, but there are still so many questions about his final hours. Wells went to Mississippi's Horn Island on July 4th with friends by boat. His friends returned, but Wells did not. So his mom reported him missing later that night. Authorities say he was last seen around 3 p.m. A body believed to be Wells was found yesterday morning in the water near the northwest end of Horn Island. Officials have not released a cause of death. Now, the public is asking, who owned or operated that boat? When did the group realize he was missing? Why did they leave without him? When was Wells separated from his phone? And who was the last person to see him alive? Now, this case has also sparked concern around race, transparency, and trust in the investigation. Wells was black, and reports say he was with a group of mostly white friends when he disappeared. For many people, especially in the South, that context makes the unanswered questions feel even heavier. Online rumors have circulated about a possible fight, video, and family ties to law enforcement involving people on the boat. However, authorities have not publicly confirmed those claims. No suspects have been named, and officials have not announced evidence of foul play. Anyone, though, who was on or near Horn Island on July 4th or traveling by boat in the area should contact investigators. No detail is too small. In other news, Ricky, there are rumors Mitch McConnell is not confirmed dead. The rumors circulating online appear to be fueled by his extended hospitalization.
0: One foot in the grave and the other one on a banana peel.
9: Well, lack of public appearances and speculation from political commentators, but there has honestly been no official announcement of his death. In other news, Graham Plattner, the Democratic Senate candidate from Maine, who was previously criticized over a Nazi-linked tattoo, is now facing a sexual assault allegation from a woman he formerly dated, but he is denying it.
34: Any accusation of non-consensual behavior is categorically false. Regardless of the inaccuracy of the reporting, but mindful of the political reality it will inflict, we are taking the time to reflect on the best path forward for the state that I love, the people that I love, the movement I belong to, and the goal of defeating Susan Collins.
9: The accusation follows earlier reports about alleged abusive behavior toward an ex-girlfriend, which he also denies. Several Democrats, including Rep. Ro Khanna and Senator Reuben Gallego, have withdrawn endorsements, with Khanna calling for Plattner to leave the race. For info on these stories and more, go to RickySmileyMorningShow.com. Now, here's a look at sports.
35: Rock T, the sports genius, is in the building.
36: Ladies and gentlemen, well, the United States men's national soccer team got mollywhopped yesterday by Belgium 4-1 in the round of 16 of the World Cup.
0: Yeah, because they had Mitch McConnell playing goalie.
36: Man, come on, man. We got smacked four times.
9: Such a bad game.
36: Fourth time in the past five World Cups that USA was eliminated at the same
0: stage.
36: That's
0: what y'all get sitting up watching soccer. Y'all know y'all basketball and football. We wait up. Y'all supposed to wait.
36: Hey,
9: but
36: man.
9: This is so interesting. Like, this part is really interesting. It's fun.
36: Come on, man.
0: Every time Donald Trump be a part of something, the team end up losing. The guy showed up to the Alabama-Georgia game. What happened when Georgia had the game won?
36: Yes, sir.
9: New York.
0: Every time he show up, it go bad. Y'all love him, though. Make America great again. Go ahead,
36: man. Bad luck slip, bro.
0: Go on, man.
36: Take mine. Since LeBron James is no longer a Laker, here's my top four teams that he will probably wind up with. 99.99999% he's going to be in Cleveland. He's going home, all right? But if he was to choose another team, put Golden State on that list, Philadelphia 76ers on that list, and back to Miami possibly. But we all know he's going back to Cleveland.
0: Hey, Miss Kim. We got Miss Kim on the show. Miss Kim, if LeBron come back to Cleveland, what kind of special would you give him in your nail shop?
4: Oh, I get his really good special. I get good special for he toe. He toe real bad, Ricky. He toe real bad. I mean, look, good for him. I tell him, come in right now. I mean, good for you. I give you $29.99. I give you nice massage for your neck, and I rub your toe. Oh, I make it feel good.
36: Yep.
4: Oh, you need lots of polish on your toe. You need help for your toe. Your toe stack. Your toe very ugly. Your toe need help. Ricky Smiley can help you. The Ricky Smiley Molly Show. I make it good for you.
5: 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Drop it like it's hot.
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7: Yeah. Me in this hot.
8: You can catch me at the hot spot.
10: It's the Piara 18.
0: Man, they're going to kick us off the radio, man. It's time for the hot spot. Brett, you going to hell. What you got this morning?
4: Why you say Brett? Good morning, Ricky. Good morning, everybody. I'm your girl, Brett Ted, and this is the hot spot where we bring you music, movies, and more. So let's get on off into it. Well, y'all, my big bruh, Jermaine Dupri, is suing Sony Music. Yes, indeed, he is. He is taking him to court. He said because the company owes him millions in unpaid royalties tied to some of So-So Def's biggest releases, including my own. The lawsuit alleges that Sony underpaid our label by more than $18 million over the course of decades-long business relationships. Sony underreported royalties, failed to report certain royalty payments altogether, and even altered older royalty statements after questions were raised about missing funds. Now, the lawsuit involves recordings from a number of So-So Def artists. Myself, Escape, Criss Cross, Jagged Edge, Bow Wow, Bone Crusher, Jaquan, everybody in the club getting tipsy, Usher, and Mariah Carey. Jermaine Dupri is seeking at least $18 million in damages because he's the writer, he's the creator, he owned the label. So, you know, along with additional relief to be determined by the court, Sony has not yet responded to this lawsuit. But I tell you one thing, Jermaine Dupri is a stand-up guy. He don't be in no trouble. You'll never see him in the press for no drama, no nothing. And if this has happened, he got his receipts and he is telling the truth. So I can't wait to get my bread. That's all.
11: Well, Brad, had he talked to Clive Davis before he died?
4: You would have to ask him that.
11: Because I thought Clive was part of Sony, and I know he was a wonderful man.
4: Well, actually, Sony was, what's his name? Mariah's husband, what's his name?
11: Tommy Mottola,
4: yeah. Mm-hmm. Clive didn't have nothing to do with So-So Def's earnings.
11: Oh, but Sony.
4: Yeah.
36: Yep.
4: Tommy Mottola. Moving on, y'all. Chance the Rapper released a powerful message to America this past weekend before the 4th of July holiday. Now, in an open letter titled, What the 4th of July is Juneteenth. What to the 4th of July is Juneteenth? Inspired by Frederick Douglass's famous speech, he reflected on the country's 250th birthday, saying he loves America and what it could be, while also acknowledging its long history of slavery, racism, inequality, and injustice. He says that from slavery to Jim Crow to the actions of ICE and police officers, there's so much to fix about America. He's absolutely right. Rather than simply celebrating Independence Day, Chance called for accountability, healing, and meaningful change. He said America has an opportunity to begin a new chapter by confronting its past and working toward a future that's more equal for everybody. He ended the letter by encouraging Americans to see this moment not as just a celebration, but a chance to rebuild the country through truth, unity, and action. Oh, that's so sweet. Okay, yeah. Chance for speaking up for the 4th of July. Well, most people just pop firecrackers and barbecue. Nobody even really knows. A lot of people don't even know what the 4th of July really, really means. Yep. But y'all said we know it's time for a cookout, baby, and eat that barbecue. All right, so y'all, nearly 6 years after Nipsey Hussle's passing, his children have officially received their inheritance. Yes. According to court documents obtained by TMZ, Nipsey's daughter Imani and his son Cross have each received their share of the late rapper's estate, which has been valued around $11 million. The estate is run by Nipsey's brother, Black Sam, and for years, Black fought with Imani's mom over the inheritance. Now, the parties resolved their differences last year. Lauren London, Nipsey's girlfriend at the time of his death, signed a document acknowledging receipt of the money paid out for her son Cross's share of the estate. Now, the amount of paid money out to the kids was sealed, but they both received 50%. So congratulations go out to them for working things out, because we know when death happens, things get real messy, especially when it comes to money and belongings and all that stuff. So congratulations go out to them for settling that situation. All right, y'all, we're going to wrap up the hot spot on that note. And if you missed any part of the show, you can catch it on the Ricky Smiley Morning Show podcast, available wherever you get your podcast. And you can catch me on my social media at So Brat. Coming up next, y'all, we got Dwight Stone with that praise mixdown right here on the Ricky Smiley Morning Show.
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0: Let's get the latest on traffic now with Rodney. Good morning.
13: Hey, Ricky, good morning to you. 9:35, 25 minutes away from 10 a.m. Good Tuesday morning to you on the 7th day of July, 2026. Here's what's happening out there on your morning commute. Let's start in Hollywood in Broward County. Got a disabled vehicle, 95 southbound, right before you get to Hollywood Boulevard. And we also have a slow travel. This looks like an accident at Sterling Road in Broward County. Delays from Sterling Road go back to about Pembroke Road as well. And in Miami-Dade County, we've got a road closure due to an accident, 95 northbound between Ives Dairy, the northbound, and Pembroke Road into Broward County. Also on Miami Beach, an accident on the Giglio Tardo Causeway eastbound, the off-ramp at Alton Road, and also an 95 Express southbound at 125th Street. That left lane is blocked. 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
0: 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Thanks for the news, traffic, Rodney. 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
14: 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Starting out in Broward and developing now, an early morning car break-in lands a suspect in jail. This happened just before 4:30 this morning in Sunrise at an apartment building along the 2900 block of Northwest 60th Avenue. That's where someone who lives at the building called 911 saying they were watching on camera as two people broke into a car. Well, soon after, police say the burglars then abandoned the car before it rolled into a canal. That car had to be towed out of the water. Police have at least one person in custody. Also in Broward, deputies are investigating the death of a toddler who was struck by an SUV. This happened just after 2 o'clock Monday afternoon along the 100 block of Allen Road in the city of West Park. The little boy was taken to Memorial Regional Hospital but would not survive, and those who live at the home tell 7 News the child was visiting family at the time. And while authorities have not identified who was driving the SUV at the time, family members say the vehicle is normally driven by the boy's mother. The incident remains under investigation. And on a positive note this morning, NBA two-time MVP Giannis Antetokounmpo is now officially a member of the Miami Heat. The Heat have also signed some other great names, including Tim Hardaway Jr. He's the son of NBA All-Star Tim Hardaway Sr. The team's preseason opener is in October. I'm Tavares Jones. That's your news update here on the Ricky Smiley Morning Show on Hot 105. 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
2: Nope, don't even think about putting that makeup on in the car. I see y'all. Rodney could be talking about you in the next traffic report. Be safe out there, family. Good morning, Rodney. What's going on in those Miami streets?
3: Hey, Ricky, we had pretty much of a quiet morning. Now things have really gotten hectic in terms of your morning commute. A lot of congestion in Dade and Broward County. 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Let's start in Miami-Dade County. 95 Express northbound between Ives Dairy Road and the northbound entrance to Pembroke Road into Broward County. That is closed as a result of an accident. Also on the beach, got an accident on the Geotitle Causeway eastbound, the off-ramp at Alton Road. And on the Don Shula Expressway, we've got an accident left lane. This is northbound right before you get to the Florida Turnpike. In Broward County, accident this morning. This is 95 northbound at Sterling Road. That accident is in the left lane, but I'm looking at all the lanes that are impacted. Delays go back to Hollywood Boulevard, so just be careful. Again, that the accident's in the left lane, 95 northbound, but the delays seem to be everywhere in that vicinity. And then we have slow travel this morning as well at the 595 and 441 in Broward County as well. 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
2: From traffic to today's top stories, here's what's happening in South Florida.
3: Thank you, Ricky. Good morning. And here are your Hot 105 headlines. Florida State Senator Chevron Jones received endorsements from at least a dozen black clergy yesterday in his bid to be the next congressional representative for District 24, which covers portions of West Park, Miramar, and as far south in Miami-Dade County as Liberty City and Little Haiti. State Senator Jones is looking to replace outgoing Congresswoman Federica Wilson, who endorsed former Miami-Dade County Commissioner and Mayor of Miami Gardens, Albert Gilbert. The role of the black clergy in that race is critical. Also in that race, Kendrick Meek Jr., grandson of the late Carrie P. Meek, who received a key endorsement from South Carolina U.S. Congressman Jim Clyburn, who played a pivotal role in the election of President Joe Biden. Other candidates in that race include Marshall Davis, attorney Dr. Rudy Moise, former Miami-Dade County Commissioner John Munnestein, and attorney Roderick Vereen. 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
3: George E. Johnson, who founded Johnson Products, many of the commercials you saw on television with hair care products tailored to the black consumer. He founded the company in 1954. High school dropout, Mr. Johnson was 17 when

0: his wife on a vacation. 30 minutes later, he walked out with a check in his hand, turned it into a multi-million dollar business and a beacon for black accomplishment. In 1971, it became the first black-owned company to trade on the American Stock Exchange. He pioneered marketing techniques to reach black audiences, which included sponsoring the television show Soul Train. Other Johnson products included Afro Sheen, Ultra Sheen, Ultra Wave, Classy Curl, Blowout Kits, and the fragrance Black Tie. George E. Johnson, who founded Johnson Products in 1954, passed away yesterday at the age of 99 and died of natural causes. Your Hot 105 weather, the National Weather Service has issued a feel-like temperature warning that could exceed 105 degrees at least for 2 hours, and the heat index could rise to 106 degrees between 11 a.m. and 6 p.m. Stay hydrated. Drink plenty of water. Your Hot 105 weather, afternoon showers, the high around 90. Right now, clear skies and 87 degrees. Those are your Hot 105 headlines.
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0: Out of five, there is going to be a teen summit, and with us, the Sergeant of Arms for the Fort Lauderdale Black Police Officers Association, Nina Justice. How are you?
8: Good morning, Rodney. I'm doing very well. Yourself?
0: Quite well. I'm very happy. Each and every year, you do an event to reach out to the youth in our community. It's a well-attended event by youth in our community.
8: We're having our teen summit, our 2026 teen summit, The Future in Motion. That's our title. It's taking place on Thursday, July 9th. From 8:30 a.m. to 3 p.m. at Dillard High School, which is located at 2501 Northwest 11th Street, Fort Lauderdale, Florida. This is a completely free event designed to empower and inspire our youth ages 12 to 19 years of age.
0: And this is a free event for those 12 to 19 years of age, and even those that are in summer camps, they're invited to attend.
8: Students will enjoy dynamic workshops led by business owners, community leaders, and law enforcement professionals, along with a 3-on-3 basketball tournament, music, giveaway, free breakfast and lunch, and even community service hours.
0: Your organization has been doing this a number of years, the Fort Lauderdale Black Police Officers Association. Why?
8: To expose youth people to positive role models, career pathways, entrepreneurship, leadership, and opportunities that will help shape their future. We encourage parents to register their teens today and invest in the one-day event that could possibly impact the rest of their lives by calling the chairperson of the event, Ashley Williams, and her number is 754-249-7178, or myself, Nina Justice, 954-294-0686.
0: There are a number of summer camps, Bible vacation schools, and your teen summit is open to all. 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
0: Fort Lauderdale Black Police Officers Association Teen Summit. With us, the Sergeant of Arms, Nina Justice. Good luck this Thursday.
8: Thank you, Rodney, and have a great day.
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Yeah, that's what they say, sis. When they know they messed up. Yeah, you've darn near thrown it all away. Just saying. Think about your actions. They do have consequences, fellas. Right here at Hot 105. Today's Harbin Old School and home of the Ricky Smiley Morning Show. It's Shelby in the midday of the official check-in. How you feeling? How you doing, fam? Happy Tuesday. Gonna spread the love today, giving you another chance to check out Universal Orlando at

0: They say the little things mean the most. Do you agree? That's Ella May right here in Hot 105. Today's Harvey and Old School at home of the Ricky Smiley Morning Show. What's going on, fam? It's Shelby in the midday. Got you vibing on this Tuesday. You and I right now till 3 o'clock. Of course, I came to be the sunshine in your day. Going to give you a chance to win these tickets to Universal Orlando. 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Coming up next, got a little something for everybody, including you working hard for your money. Gonna throw in some Brandy, Have You Ever, got some Silk Sonic on deck, Chris Brown, Usher, It Depends on the Remix, and so much more right here on the Soul of Miami. 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
2: Ladies and gentlemen, T.I. 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
18: 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Each organization that wishes to be given notice of job vacancies must provide its name, mailing address, email address if applicable, telephone number, contact person, and identify the category or categories of vacancies of which it requests notice. An organization may request notice of all vacancies.
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1: Derek Coleman. What's up, Derek? You call it 10.
2: 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Glad to hear you.
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2: Oh, thank you.
1: You're
2: sounds
1: so
2: good.
1: Absolutely, it does. I might have to take a trip myself. You know what I'm saying?
2: I see you.
1: Okay. Do me a favor.
2: Hey, you got to get out of here. 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
1: And I think that's a good way to go.
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12: That's right, family. You got this, and I've got you. Let's get into it. You know, sometimes the greatest blessing isn't

getting an immediate answer. It's having the wisdom to recognize what belongs in your life and what doesn't. So here's your reminder as you move throughout your day. Discernment is the quiet voice of wisdom that helps you choose purpose over pressure, peace over chaos, and God's timing over your own. So trust it. It will lead you where emotion alone never could. Ooh, too easy, fam. But as always, you got to start where you are and grow as you go. You got this, and I got you right here on Hot 105.

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1: Oh. 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
1: We come through a lot of things, you know? 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

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Today's our middle school and home of the Ricky Smiley Morning Show. It's Shelby in the midday. What's going on, fam? How you feeling? Got these tickets to the Orange Blossom Classic, giving you a chance to rep your HBCU. 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
1: Hey, family, what's going on? Getting here and getting into this. So shouts out to Scottie Pippen, who's trending again after being spotted with a woman who is reportedly 23 years old. Now, Scottie Pippen is 60. This creates a 37-year age gap that has social media talking and debating. Is there an age gap max? You get what I'm saying? At what point do you say, that's way too old or that's way too young? But what puzzles me is, what might they have in common? Think about that. And family, get into this. CBS 4 Miami has confirmed the arrest of former Florida gubernatorial candidate Andrew Gillum. Yes, it's very important that Andrew Gillum has been arrested on multiple drug charges. I just want Andrew to get it right because I was so rooting for him when he was running for governor. But here we are, so let's see how this all plays out. And family, last but not least, if you've ever been backstabbed by a so-called business partner, you're not alone. The brat has to. Here's how her story went.
2: I was watching TV. I just happened to see Deb's house, and I was like, let me just see what this is about. The network wanted to do a boot camp show. So we pitched it to them. Me, Deb, whatever happened, they ended up saying they wanted to do something else after that. So I had been holding on to this idea for a long time or whatever, and I had been talking back and forth to Deb. I got all the receipts. I hit him one day like, yo, me and Deb need to talk to you about doing a boot camp show. You know what I'm saying? So he goes, oh, she pitching it to me today. I felt so stupid. I couldn't say shit to this man. I was like, oh, okay, that's what's up. And I hung up like, what the fuck?
1: Listen, I've seen it several times. People will take your stuff that you come up with together and run off with it and do something without you. So listen, get stuff in writing when it comes to these collabs and give your friends a side eye when they start moving without you. Side eye. Deb was wrong. Shouts out to the brat. 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
1: See, look at you winning on you. 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
2: I am.
1: I'm not mad, girl. Listen, you're calling 10, so you got these tickets to the 2026 Orange Blossom Classic. That's FAMU and South Carolina State going head to head. Labor Day weekend, Sunday, September 6th, Hard Rock Stadium. And you're going to be in the building, okay?
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1: That's what's up. You're very welcome. Do enjoy. 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

0: What's happening, Shell?
1: I'm good. How you feeling?
0: I'm feeling great.
1: Yeah?
0: Yes.
1: You look great. You look well rested. Did you get a little rest?
0: I got rest.
1: I know you did the Essence Music Fest, man.
0: I got rest.
1: Yeah?
0: Got rest.
1: How was it? How was the experience this year?
0: It was great. It was great.
1: Yeah?
0: A lot of people found out that besides going to the concert, it's actually free. Everything. At the convention center, everything.
1: Yes.
0: People didn't know that. They thought they had to pay for all
1: that. To get into the convention center. Wow. Well, that's good to know. I haven't been in so long. I probably would be lost. Wouldn't know where to start. Like, just like my first time all over again. So, yeah, well, that's what's up. I saw a few pictures online. Looks like people had a great time.
0: Yes.
1: You know, Young Miami Spin That has started major controversy on the internet. And I saw that when they played it and Monica did a tribute, you know, paid homage to Young Miami, so to speak, and that song, the arena was up. Were you in there when that happened?
0: I wasn't in the arena.
1: Okay, well, from what I saw, it looks like they all stood up and started singing, and I was like, uh-oh. They're going to be even more angry now.

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0: went to Brown Stew Chicken. I don't even want to hear about it.
1: Saying.
0: You know what I'm saying?
1: What's up, Michelle? It was real good. Real good, all right? Any shouts before we get up out of here?
0: Shouts out to everybody that's coming back in town and going out of town, and they are looking forward to the Orange Blossom weekend. You guys be safe, and let's have a good time.
1: Oh, yeah, it's going to be a good time. And speaking of games.
0: Yes.
1: And football.
0: Right.
1: What do you think about the U.S. losing to Belgium? After your president stuck his little ugly nose up in... Why would he do that?
0: Bad luck.
1: And not, exactly.
0: Bad
1: and
0: luck.
1: Now they're clowning the heck out of us.
0: Bad
1: like,
0: luck.
1: Yo, and we lost not like a little bit. It was like 4-1 or something like that. Yeah, I'm like, yo.
0: By football points, it was like 100 and
1: right,
0: nothing.
1: Exactly.
0: Yeah, yeah.
1: Un-freaking believable.
0: Yes.
1: But yeah, that's what happens when you try to cheat. Like, why would he even get involved? Anyway. I digress.
0: Yep.
1: Got more vibes on the way. 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

Usher on that falsetto. He said, separate. Oh, that was pretty good, Shell. Don't judge me. Right here at Hot 105, today's our middle school and home of the Ricky and Smiley Morning Show. It's Shelby in the midday. Got these tickets to the Soul Rodeo. You can be in the building coming up in minutes. Right here on Hot 105, the Soul of Miami.

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1: Hey family, what's going on? Getting here and getting into this. So shouts out to Scottie Pippen, who's trending again after being spotted with a woman who is reportedly 23 years old. Now Scottie Pippen is 60. This creates a 37-year age gap that has social media talking and debating. Is there an age gap max? You get what I'm saying? At what point do you say, that's way too old or that's way too young? But what puzzles me is, what might they have in common? Think about that. And family, get into this. CBS 4 Miami has confirmed the arrest of former Florida gubernatorial candidate Andrew Gillum. Yes, it's very important that Andrew Gillum has been arrested on multiple drug charges. I just want Andrew to get it right because I was so rooting for him when he was running for governor. But here we are, so let's see how this all plays out. And family, last but not least, if you've ever been backstabbed by a so-called business partner, you're not alone. The brat has to. Here's how her story went.
2: I was watching TV. I just happened to see Deb's house, and I was like, let me just see what this is about. The network wanted to do a boot camp show. So we pitched it to them, me, Deb, whatever happened, they ended up saying they wanted to do something else after that. So I had been holding on to this idea for a long time or whatever, and I had been talking back and forth to Deb. I got all the receipts. I hit him one day like, yo, me and Deb need to talk to you about doing a boot camp show. You know what I'm saying? So he goes, oh, she pitching it to me today. I felt so stupid. I couldn't say shit to this man. I was like, oh, okay, that's what's up. And I hung up like, what the fuck?
1: 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People will take your stuff that you come up with together and run off with it and do something without you. 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Side eye. Deb was wrong. 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
8: Yeah, ladies, I know you're tired of the same old thing. Things have become so mundane. I mean, your bedroom is just so cold. It's so cold, but I'm here to tell you, I got a strategy. 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Come on.

90s vibes. Take you back with that one right here on Hot 105. Today's Harvard Old School and home of the Ricky Smiley Morning Show. It's Shelby in the midday, and I indeed got what you need. I know you want these tickets to the South Florida Soul Rodeo. It all goes down Saturday, July 25th. You can be in the building right now, 888-550-9105. 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
1: 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Hi, who's this?
2: Patricia.
1: Hey, what's up, Patricia? You calling 10?
2: Okay.
1: Yes, ma'am. That's right. We're gonna be doing some bull riding at the South Florida Soul Rodeo, girlfriend. You got the tickets. Congratulations.
2: Thank you.
1: You're welcome. That all goes down Saturday, July 25th at the South Florida Fairgrounds in West Palm Beach. You're gonna ride the bull. You're gonna do some barrel racing. What's up? Are you a cowgirl by nature?
2: No, but I'm willing to change.
1: Okay, I like that. We're willing to try, right? Give it a little shot.
2: I'm willing to try. Yeah.
1: I'm not mad.
2: That'd be
1: all right.
2: Fun.
1: Okay, exactly. It does sound like a lot of fun, for real. All right, girl, do me a favor and tell everybody out there listening to the station that plays the most variety of music and has the most free tickets to the South Florida Soul Rodeo.
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6: Like a moth to a flame burned by the fire. 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

Have you seen it? Okay, so Scottie Pippen is 60, and according to the internet, his girlfriend is 18 and a half, but other reports say she's 23. I don't know, is there like a max when it comes to dating? Is there like a max age gap? What do you think about that? 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That's still a huge difference. I can imagine that conversation, or maybe I can. 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

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Today's RB and Old School and home of the Ricky Smiley Morning Show. What's going on, fam? It's Shelby in the midday. 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You know, the show comes your way at 3 o'clock, so make sure you stick around. Show Big Lip and myself some love. 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Coming up next, got some Jay-Z on deck. Going to throw on some Blackstreet, take you back a little bit to the 90s. Going to do some Chris Brown, Ursha on the remix with It Depends, and so much

0: say he's just a friend. 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
1: 105. 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I like it because it's a throwback. It's a mixture of way back music and what's happening now.

0: Smiley Morning Show. It's about that time, family, for me to switch sides. That means the show is coming up next. Big Lip is going to join me, so make sure you stick around. Show some love. We're going to show her right back. We've got more tickets to the Orange Blossom Classic. That's going down Labor Day weekend, Sunday, September 6th. FAMU, South Carolina State going head-to-head. 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
5: 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Big Lip and Shelby Rushin.

0: been Shelby. I've been dating my girlfriend for about a year, and there's one thing I just can't get comfortable with.
1: What?
0: Her ex. Mm. All right, they were together through high school and college, but that was almost 10 years ago. The problem is, they're still close, and her whole family considers him family.
1: Uh-oh.
0: They don't have kids together, so I told her I think it's time to cut the ties. She basically told me, he was here before you. He's been around through other relationships, and even if you and I break up, he's still gonna be family. So now I'm asking, Can you be in a relationship with someone who considers their ex family or who refuses to cut their ex off?
1: Absolutely. I can't do it. Absolutely not.
0: I mean, if there's nothing there, there's nothing there.
1: I can't do it. I'm not mature enough. Two, because I've always been that cool ex that was a creeper. You know what I'm saying? That would creep from town to town. So I've been that guy on the other side, so I would never have it. I would no
0: way. That's usually the reason most people can't do something, because they know they would do whatever.
1: I just don't believe in that.
0: You're thinking.
1: Yeah, so. I don't believe in that. I don't believe in that at all. Nah, you can't date nobody and still have them in your life. Like, talk about, they family. Y'all don't have no kids together either. Get the hell out of here, man. Whatever.

0: Beck Show. All right, Shelby, here we go. All right, so this young brother hit us up because his ex has his ex, his girlfriend has an ex that she's still cool with for like the last 10 years or whatever, and her family considers him family. And he's like, cut him off already. And she's like, now he's family. So that's something you can deal with.
1: Are they married?
0: I know, they just
1: dating. Well, he can't make that call.

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Oh, oh, oh. On Hot 105, the soul of Miami.

0: 105 with the soul of Miami, Big Lip and Shelby Rush. And welcome to the show. No, don't say girl. Listen.
1: You're in the whole song.
0: No, no. At the end, say my name, Big Lip.
1: Why would you like throw your name in there?
0: Because it's special. Because my name's Sexy Girl. Don't even hate. Anyway, how you doing, Shelby?
1: I was doing okay.
0: You was doing okay. We still doing all right. Well, I don't want to hear your foolishness. Whatever. Let's go. Break down the story. What are we getting into today? Well, first of all, what are we giving away this hour?
1: All right. This hour, we got those tickets to Universal Orlando. Summer, and you could be there, you and your crew.
0: No doubt. You could probably hang out with me. If you win them today, you come hang out with me this weekend.
1: Yeah, you're going to be broadcasting Thursday.
0: Yeah, I'll be broadcasting on Thursday, man. Having a good old time. All right. All right, Shelby, break it down. Let's go.
1: All right. So it says, hey, Lip and Shelby, I've been dating this girl or my girlfriend for about a year, and there's one thing I just can't get comfortable with, and that's her ex. So they were together through high school and college. That was about 10 years ago. The problem is they're still close, and her family considers him family. Mm. And they don't have kids together. However, you know, he's still around as if they do. But now he wants them to cut ties. And she says, no, not going to do that. He's been around. He was there before you. He's been through other relationships. And even after you're gone, he'll still be here. So it's not going to happen.
0: Hey, so here's the question, right? So he's asking, can you be in a relationship with someone who considers their ex family or who refuses to cut off their ex? Oh, I couldn't do it.
1: Wow.
0: I don't care if it was 10 years ago. Listen, an ex is an ex for a reason. I don't want you being cool.
1: Right, they just couldn't be in a relationship, but they could be friends.
0: I don't want you to be that cool with nobody who done smashed and seen you naked before. It's not what I want to do.
1: You're not even engaged. You haven't even put a ring on it.
0: Before we even get to that point, I need for you to make certain adjustments in your life, and that is one of them.
1: That girl might get rid of her friend, and then 2 months from now, they're broken up. Well, now
0: then,
1: what?
0: Then she can go be his friend again, but not while we're together.
1: No, she's burning the bridge. Too late.
0: So can you be in a relationship with someone who considers their ex-family, and they refuse to cut that person off? Could you do it?
2: Hell no.
1: Where you been?
2: Man, I've been working, man. But no. That thing over. When it's over, it's over.
0: Dog, listen, who you telling?
1: And why can't you do it? Because what?
2: The temptation.
1: But if you guys broke up, you broke up.
0: You heard what I said. Wait, haven't you been that guy before, that ex before? That's cool.
2: Yeah. And temptation comes all around. And sometimes I be thinking about the way how things are happening over there and grandma's closet and stuff.
1: You guys are horrible. Horrible guys. Okay. All right. Well, thank you.
0: Thanks, man. I appreciate it.
2: Wait. The women are worse than us, Shelby. Don't do that.
1: I just asked a question. Day. Don't try to bring us into this.
0: YouTube
1: being little horn dogs.
0: No,
1: that's all.
0: We just want to make sure it's equal.
2: Look. You hear them crickets? I hear some crickets.
1: No, you didn't hear any crickets. It's not about me. I just asked you a question. You call up here to answer. Don't you bring up the topic. Okay, goodbye.
0: All right, man.
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0: I want to file. What's up?
1: Hi, how you doing?
0: Good. Who this?
1: It's D.
0: What up, D? D?
2: D who?
1: Z. Z like zebras.
0: Oh, Z. I just said D. Oh. Ew. Oh, well, Z's nuts don't sound good.
2: Anyway, nah, that's not going to work.
0: No, that doesn't work. That's corny anyway. You are the 10th caller.
2: That's right, girl. You got these tickets to Universal Orlando. It's a Universal Summer only at Universal Orlando Resorts, and you're going to be in the building. Congratulations.
0: All right.
1: Thank you.
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0: ladies, you just gotta cut them off. Cut them completely the heck off, no matter what.
1: Oh, stop being insecure, fellas.
0: Insecure.
1: That's the problem.
0: No, it's not at all.
1: That's the problem. All right, well, let's get into this. So a young man says that, you know, he's been dating his girl for about a year.
0: Uh-huh.
1: But the only issue is she's still friends with her ex.
0: Cut them off.
1: Someone of whom she dated 10 years ago.
0: Cut them off.
1: They don't have any kids, but the family, her family, treats him like family. And he wants her to cut that relationship off. And she says, no, I'm not going to do it.
0: And he should. So the brother is like, listen, could I be in a relationship with somebody who refuses to cut their ex off? Like, no, that's it. Cut them off.
1: Grow up. It can be done.
2: Hey, Shelby. Hey, Bill.
0: What up? Talk to us.
2: He need to go on and move on by his business because her and that man still hunting. And they don't sound like they can stop hunting.
1: For 10 years, though, so why won't they just be together?
0: Because it don't
2: exactly.
0: be like that sometimes.
2: That don't even make no sense. That makes absolutely no sense.
1: But they're friends.
0: Why would they be together if he could still hunch every now and then?
1: You know, stop it. You've never been friends with anybody you've dated after you guys broke up?
2: Yes, right now I am, but he ain't gonna be cut around my family. If I with somebody else, he ain't gonna be cut around like that. For what?
1: Because your family likes him. He's like family. It's been 10 years.
2: No, when me and him done, him and the family done. That's how they go.
0: That's what I'm talking about.
1: I don't think they believe
2: everybody
1: in that.
2: But
1: I
2: hear everybody.
0: Because, listen, because like you said, they still what?
2: They still hunting.
0: Thank you. How about a five?
1: What's up?
3: Ain't nothing much. Hey, listen, that dude sounds so guilty. Listen, women know how to handle that thing, right? Men, y'all can't handle it because y'all know y'all be the mess up anyway. I can be friends I can still be with my ex and allow him to be friends with his ex. Listen, it's like this. If she calls just to check on you, you better answer the phone or I'm going to answer it for you. You get what I'm saying? And yes, he's okay. I've been in that situation where my dude told me, hey, if I catch him around here one more time, this
1: oh,
3: is
1: no.
0: Hey, listen.
3: Done.
0: Hey, wait, watch this. Hey, listen, don't nobody know who you are. Now, listen, your ex was secretly hitting, wasn't he? Tell the truth.
3: No, he wasn't. He wasn't sneaking in. Ain't that crazy? Everybody's not like you. Women know how to do things.
1: Exactly.
0: Y'all know how to do things quietly and not talk about them on the radio so your man won't recognize your voice. I get it.
1: No self-control. Right. Men have zero self-control. That's the
0: That's
1: problem.
0: That's all it is. Nope. I'm still questioning definitely what I said. All right. Bye, creeper.
3: Bye, y'all.
0: Bye.
1: Right, bye, love.
0: And I'm creep.
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3: Well, it seems like yesterday that this brother was running for governor, but he has been arrested again in my DJ Khaled voice.
4: Another one.
3: I'm talking about Andrew Gillum. If you haven't heard, the former Florida politician who lost to Ron DeSantis by a slim margin in 2018 in the 2018 governor's race allegedly had methamphetamine, cut straws, weed, pipes, and a bong on him when he was arrested in Alabama the other day. Now, according to the incident report obtained by TMZ, Gillum was arrested last week near Walmart Drive in Daphne, Alabama, where cops say they found 3 grams of methamphetamine, 8 pre-rolled marijuana joints, 4 cut straws, and 3 pipes, and a bong during the bust. This brother was trying to party. God dang! Now, I don't know if you remember back in 2020, Gillum and another man were found dazed and confused at the Mandarin Hotel on South Beach because, according to reports at the time, the man who found them caught the cops because he feared Gillum was overdosing. And that was allegedly his, how you doing? But anyway, we're not going to even go there. So listen, I just hope that brother gets some help and stop putting that pipe in his mouth. Pause. Anyway, and after all the controversy, Young Miami is having the last laugh. You know, Spin That. Is now the number one song on the urban radio chart and number 25 on the Billboard Hot 100. Listen, you can argue online all about Carisha, but guess what? That girl is counting spins right now. Meanwhile, questions remain after 18-year-old college football player Nola Xavier Wells went missing on Horn Island in Mississippi. Now, he was reportedly the only black person in his group of white friends. Now, listen, they made it home and he didn't. Now, the body is believed to be Nolan's that was found yesterday, and the investigation continues. Listen, all I know is that this is just another situation where a young black brother or somebody is black hanging out with their other friends and they don't come back home. We just gonna leave that right there. And finally, Donald Trump had a few words for his number one fan in the world, Nicki Minaj. Yes, he showed her love from the podium.
5: Before, we also have a woman that is so respected and so hot and so great and such a great friend of, I don't say conservative, I say of common sense. She's not conservative or liberal, but she's a fantastic person, and she's a woman that's respected by everybody, and she's got real talent, Nicki Minaj. Nicki, stand up, please. She's such a great person, respected by everybody.
3: Whew! So the boot licking has paid off. And that's the Big Lip Report.
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10: 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Let's start off with Broward County. First off, in Pembroke Pines on I-75 northbound, right before Pines Boulevard, there's emergency vehicles and the right lane is blocked. Moving over to Miami-Dade County on I-95 southbound, right before the Florida Turnpike, we have an accident blocking the left lane. Also in Dade County on the Palmetto, it's northbound right at Northwest 27th Street. We have an accident and the right lane is blocked. Mornings at the house are impossible. 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So, post-task on Airtasker. 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I'm Nikki Ramirez, and that's the latest traffic update on Hot 105, today's R&B and old school.
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0: All right, that's what's up. You know what's coming up next? It's all about DJ Skub's cousin, Tony Skub, because Tony is tripping. There's another Top 5 Tuesday. Get ready.

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3: Yo, it's your man Tony Sko, along with my brother Big Lip on yet another Top 5 Tuesday. And Big Lip, I got the top 5 black movie character names.
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3: Furious Styles. Lawrence Fishburne and Boys in the Hood.
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3: With a name like Furious, no wonder his son Trey stayed away from trouble.
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3: Only fight he got into was when he beat up the air in his girlfriend's living room when Ricky got shot.
4: Yeah.
3: Number 4, Bugging Out. That's right, Giancarlo Esposito in Do the Right Thing. Now, he was mad that Sal didn't put no black pictures up on the wall, but like Robin Harris said, he should have really been mad at his barber for giving him that terrible haircut.
4: True story.
3: Number 3, Django Lang.
4: Nah.
3: That's right, Bernie Mac in the movie Life. Django Lang, Django Lang. Now, he was hilarious, but it took me 5 times to see the movie before I realized that he and the dude that played Juana Man was really a couple.
4: Right.
3: Yikes. Hey, number 2.
4: Okay, talk to me.
3: Dutter Man.
4: Okay.
3: Yep, Bill Nunn in New Jack City. Now, I don't know if they called him that because he stuttered or because he wasn't that smart. But I do know whenever he talked to you, you could feel the spit coming through the TV.
4: Facts.
3: And lastly, okay, on my list of the top 5 movie character names.
4: Okay.
3: Rasputia. That's right, Eddie Murphy in Norbit. She looked like the illegitimate child of the Clumps. And the funniest scene in black movie history was when she went to the water slide and dude thought she was naked because he could not see her bathing suit.
4: Facts.
3: Yo, it's your man Tony Sko, along with my brother Big Lip on yet another Top 5 Tuesday.
4: All right, that's what's up, my brother. Until next time.
0: Yeah, Tony is tripping, all right.
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8: 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Let's start off with Broward County. First off, I-95 northbound between Atlantic Boulevard and Hillsborough Boulevard has some very slow-moving traffic. Delay is about 25 minutes. Also, the same area, there's a disabled vehicle blocking the left lane. Moving over to Miami-Dade County on I-95 northbound between Northwest 2nd Street and the Florida Turnpike, we have some slow-moving traffic right now. The delay is about 25 minutes. 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I'm Nikki Ramirez, and that's the latest traffic update on Hot 105, today's R&B and old school.
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0: 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My brother from another mother, DJ Sko. What's going on, man?
1: Man, you already know what's going on. It's a vibe.

0: I'm there Sunday afternoon, all right? Anyway, you know what time it is.
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5: Break it down like this.
0: Well, it seems like yesterday that this brother was running for governor, but he has been arrested again in my DJ Khaled voice.
6: Another one.
0: I'm talking about Andrew Gillum. If you haven't heard, the former Florida politician who lost to Ron DeSantis by a slim margin in 2018 in the 2018 governor's race allegedly had methamphetamine, cut straws, weed, pipes, and a bong on him when he was arrested in Alabama the other day. Now, according to the incident report obtained by TMZ, Gillum was arrested last week near Walmart Drive in Daphne, Alabama, where cops say they found 3 grams of methamphetamine, 8 pre-rolled marijuana joints, 4 cut straws, and 3 pipes, and a bong during the bust. This brother was trying to party. God dang! Now, I don't know if you remember back in 2020, Gillum and another man were found dazed and confused at the Mandarin Hotel on South Beach because, according to reports at the time, the man who found them caught the cops because he feared Gillum was overdosing. And that was allegedly his, how you doing? But anyway, we're not going to even go there, so listen. I just hope that brother gets some help and stop putting that pipe in his mouth. Pause. Anyway, and after all the controversy, Young Miami is having the last laugh. You know, Spin That, Spin That is now the number one song on the urban radio chart and number 25 on the Billboard Hot 100. Listen, you can argue online all about Carisha, but guess what? That girl is counting spins right now. Meanwhile, questions remain after 18-year-old college football player Nola Xavier Wells went missing on Horn Island in Mississippi. Now, he was reportedly the only black person in his group of white friends. Now, listen, they made it home and he didn't. Now, the body is believed to be Nolan's that was found yesterday, and the investigation continues. Listen, all I know is that this is just another situation where a young black brother or somebody is black hanging out with their other friends and they don't come back home. We just gonna leave that right there. And finally, Donald Trump had a few words for his number one fan in the world, Nicki Minaj. Yes, he showed her love from the podium.
7: Before, we also have a woman that is so respected and so hot and so great and such a great friend of, I don't say conservative, I say of common sense. She's not conservative or liberal, but she's a fantastic person, and she's a woman that's respected by everybody, and she's got real talent, Nicki Minaj. Nicki, stand up, please. She's such a great person, respected by everybody.
0: Whew! So the boot licking has paid off. And that's the Big Lip Report.
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17: 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Let's start off with Broward County. First off, on 995 southbound, right before Hillsborough Boulevard, we have a disabled vehicle. It's blocking the right shoulder. Also, in Broward, on 995 northbound, close area between Copens Road and Hillsborough, there is stop and go traffic. The delay is about 10 minutes. Moving over to Miami-Dade County on 995 northbound between Miami Avenue and the Florida Turnpike. Again, slow moving traffic right now. It's going to take you about 25 minutes. 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I'm Nikki Ramirez, and this is Hot 105.
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0: That's what I'm talking about. DJ Skull, what's going on, my man?
3: You already know what's going on, bro. It's a vibe. Big vibes for the people, man. And it's strictly for the auntie.
0: That's what I'm talking about. And don't forget, you know, the Growing the Sexy Mix being brought to you by Toyota of Hollywood. That's right. There it is, man. They bringing you Oh So Pretty. It's the day party.
4: In the daytime.
0: This Sunday at Hard Rock Rooftop Live. Listen, it is going down. Big shout out to LS1. I'm going to be in the building. DJ Skull will be there, man. Listen, oh yeah, ladies, bring your toes out. Dress all nice and sexy. I know it's going to be hot, but you know what? You can be sexy
3: sundress,
0: and hot.
3: Put the sundresses on,
0: yeah,
3: man.
0: All that. All the little skirts. All the little booty shorts. Whatever. Whatever you need to do, man. Sunday afternoon, Hard Rock Rooftop. Definitely going to be a hot event, man. Big shout out to you in Hollywood. Make sure you go down there and ask for my girl Sandy, or
3: yeah,
0: my boy Kennedy, because they're going
3: to, and Sean,
0: they're going to take care of you 100%. They're going to take care
3: special
0: of you. There it is. That's for the big little special. They got you. Got some shots before we ride out, bro?
3: Definitely. Shout out to the Oh So Pretty camp, man. Ron and LS and Six Mills and everybody that's going to be over there this weekend.
0: Yes, you know, sir.
3: I
0: mean? Yes, sir. Yeah.
3: Them. I love the boy.
0: There it is. There it is. Let's do it, man. So, any other shots, big dog?
3: Not really, man. You know what? I'm going to take a nap.
0: No, I ain't mad at you. All right, so when I'm going to see you again, my man?
3: Tomorrow.
0: Yeah.
5: South Florida.
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3: 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Starting off with Broward County, 595 westbound, right at Pine Island Road. There is an accident, and it's blocking the two right lanes. Moving over to Miami-Dade County on I-95 northbound between the Dolphin Expressway and the Florida Turnpike, we have stop-and-go traffic, so please allow some time. This is typical traffic. Your drive time is going to be about 25 minutes. 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Last place you want your engine to give out is halfway to nowhere. That's why every oil change at Valvoline Instant Oil Change includes an 18-point maintenance check. Valvoline Instant Oil Change, change wisely. I'm Nikki Ramirez, and that's the latest traffic update on Hot 105, today's R&B and old school.
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Soul of Miami, your man with issues, Big Napo in the down this Tuesday afternoon. And man, what is going on with Andrew Gillum? Did y'all see the story? Brother caught out there again, got arrested, allegedly had like some pipes on him, some whole bunch of other stuff. Gosh, I swear, man, how do you go from the mayor of Tallahassee to almost winning the Florida governorship to being pretty much a

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1: The Big Lip Report. Break it down
2: like this. Well, it seems like yesterday that this brother was running for governor, but he has been arrested again in my DJ Khaled voice.
3: Another one.
2: I'm talking about Andrew Gillum. If you haven't heard, the former Florida politician who lost to Ron DeSantis by a slim margin in 2018 in the 2018 governor's race allegedly had methamphetamine, cut straws, weed, pipes, and a bong on him when he was arrested in Alabama the other day. Now, according to the incident report obtained by TMZ, Gillum was arrested last week near Walmart Drive in Daphne, Alabama, where cops say they found 3 grams of methamphetamine, 8 pre-rolled marijuana joints, 4 cut straws, and 3 pipes, and a bong during the bust. This brother was trying to party. God dang! Now, I don't know if you remember back in 2020, Gillum and another man were found dazed and confused at the Mandarin Hotel on South Beach because, according to reports at the time, the man who found them caught the cops because he feared Gillum was overdosing. And that was allegedly his, how you doing? But anyway, we're not gonna even go there, so listen, I just hope that brother gets some help and stop putting that pipe in his mouth. Pause. Anyway, and after all the controversy, Young Miami is having the last laugh. You know, Spin That. It's now the number one song on the urban radio chart and number 25 on the Billboard Hot 100. Listen, you can argue online all about Carisha, but guess what? That girl is counting spins right now. Meanwhile, questions remain after 18-year-old college football player Nola Xavier Wells went missing on Horn Island in Mississippi. Now, he was reportedly the only black person in his group of white friends. Now, listen, they made it home and he didn't. Now, the body is believed to be Nolan's that was found yesterday, and the investigation continues. Listen, all I know is that this is just another situation where a young black brother or somebody is black hanging out with their other friends and they don't come back home. We just gonna leave that right there. And finally, Donald Trump had a few words for his number one fan in the world, Nicki Minaj. Yes, he showed her love from the podium.
4: Before, we also have a woman that is so respected and so hot and so great and such a great friend of, I don't say conservative, I say of common sense. She's not conservative or liberal, but she's a fantastic person, and she's a woman that's respected by everybody, and she's got real talent, Nicki Minaj. Nicki, stand up, please. She's such a great person, respected by everybody.
2: Whew. So the boot licking has paid off. And that's the Big Lip Report.
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1: I want them tickets. Tell me I want them tickets, Big Lil.
0: Maybe. Who this?
1: This Janie, what a.k.a. China.
0: All right, Janie, a.k.a. China. Well, guess what, babe? You are the 10th caller.
1: Yay! The Orange Bowl, girl.
0: Girl, listen, you going to the Orange Blossom Classic is back, man. 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You Rattlers versus South Carolina State Bulldogs.
1: I get to bring a friend with me?
0: 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Girl, it goes down Sunday, September the 6th. No, you know, as a matter of fact, we just give you one ticket so you can go by yourself. Of course you got a pair of tickets. It's at Hard Rock Stadium, all right? Y'all crazy, man. 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
0: All right, that's what's up. Coming up on the other side, baby. It's all about the show after party. I don't know if y'all caught our conversation earlier, but basically, how about this? I mean, this is really, really simple. Being in a new relationship but still being cool with your ex, that ain't going to work. There's more to the story. We're going to break it down for you. It's off the email. It's coming up on the other side, baby. Get ready for it. 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

0: And of course, this is the show after party.
1: Yeah. This album is dedicated to all the teachers that told me I never amount to nothing. To all the people that lived above the buildings that I was hustling from that called the police on me when I was just trying to make some money to feed my daughter.
2: Yeah.
1: And to all my peoples in the struggle, you know what I'm saying? It's all good, baby.
2: Check it.

Soul of Miami, your man with issues, bringing the point down the course. Shelby and I, we are out of here. The show after party. It's a wrap. We out of here. All right, so listen, we'll check you out tomorrow. All right, there it is. B-I-G, believe in God because he believes in you and live every day like

0: He slows down, the lights of Miami dim, and the palm trees sway with the warm breeze in the air. That's when the real heat gets turned up. Your favorite slow jams, memories, the sexiest R&B, passion, and music that still means something.
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2: 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Friends by full time.
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15: 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Serious allergic reactions, increased risk of infections or lower ability to fight them, and liver problems may occur. 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

0: Good evening to you. 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We are the soul of Miami. I'm AC Shaw. Not a bad place to be for your Tuesday night in the Magic City. 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
1: All the chronic in the world can even message you. 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